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2: 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Oras, hatod ka nato nila ni City Mayor Samuel Esco o ni First Lady Ilang-Ilang Ko.
3: Let us all remember that we are in the holy presence of God.
4: In the name of the Father, and of the Son, and of the Holy Spirit. Amen.
3: The angel of the Lord declared unto Mary,
4: and she conceived by the power of the Holy Spirit.
3: Hail Mary, full of grace, the Lord is with thee. Blessed art thou amongst women, and blessed is the fruit of thy womb, Jesus.
4: Holy Mary, Mother of God, pray for us sinners, now and at the hour of our death. Amen.
3: Behold the handmaid of the Lord.
4: Be it done unto me according to your word.
3: Hail Mary, full of grace, the Lord is with thee. Blessed art thou amongst women, and blessed is the fruit of thy womb, Jesus.
4: Holy Mary, Mother of God, pray for us sinners, now and at the hour of our death. Amen.
3: And the Word was made flesh,
4: and dwelt among us.
3: Hail Mary, full of grace, the Lord is with thee. Blessed art thou amongst women, and blessed is the fruit of thy womb, Jesus.
4: Holy Mary, Mother of God, pray for us sinners, now and at the hour of our death. Amen.
3: Pray for us, Holy Mary, Mother of God,
4: that we may be made worthy of the promises of Christ.
3: Let us pray.
4: Pour forth, we beseech thee, O Lord, thy grace into our hearts, that we to whom the incarnation of Christ, thy Son, was made known by the message of an angel, may by his passion and cross be brought to the glory of his resurrection, through the same Christ our Lord. Amen.
3: Glory be to the Father, and to the Son, and to the Holy Spirit.
4: As it was in the beginning, is now, and ever shall be, world without end. Amen.
3: Glory be to the Father, and to the Son, and to the Holy Spirit.
4: As it was in the beginning, is now, and ever shall be, world without end. Amen.
3: Glory be to the Father, and to the Son, and to the Holy Spirit.
4: As it was in the beginning, is now, and ever shall be, world without end. Amen.
3: Saint Cecilia,
4: pray for us.
3: Saint John Baptist de la Salle,
4: pray for us.
3: Leave Jesus in our hearts forever.
4: In the name of the Father, and of the Son, and of the Holy Spirit. Amen.
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0: to the lotto players, sa waka na ang lucky tickets ninyo. 4,000 pesos ang pwede nyo maiuwi basta mag-match ang two numbers nyo sa mapipiling 2D Lotto winning combination in exact order. You can also try the Rambolito System Play where you can take home 2,000 pesos. Reminder po sa lahat, only 18 years old and above can play and win in any of the BCSO games. There you have it, our 2D Lotto winning combination. For the first number, we have 18. And the second number is 15. Again, our 2D Lotto winning combination for the 2 p.m. draw is 18 and 15 in exact order. Bago ang 3D pa premyo, narito po muna ang isa pang sorpresa para sa inyo. Panoorin po natin.
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0: 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At sa Rambolito System Play, 2,000 pesos ang naghihintay na panalo. 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The first number is 29. And the second number is 17. Again, our 2D Lotto winning combination for the 5pm draw is 29 and 17 in exact order. 3D Lotto players, kayo ang next na maglalaro sa pagbabalik ng PCSO Lottery Draw.
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0: 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The first number is 1. The second number is 8. And the third number is 4. Recapping the 3D Lotto winning combination for the 5pm draw, we have 1, 8, and 4 in exact order. 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
4: Let us all remember that we are in the holy presence of God.
5: In the name of the Father, and of the Son, and of the Holy Spirit. Amen.
4: The angel of the Lord declared unto Mary,
5: and she conceived by the power of the Holy Spirit.
4: Hail Mary, full of grace, the Lord is with thee. Blessed art thou amongst women, and blessed is the fruit of thy womb, Jesus.
5: Holy Mary, Mother of God, pray for us sinners, now and at the hour of our death. Amen.
4: Behold the handmaid of the Lord.
5: Be it done unto me according to your word.
4: Hail Mary, full of grace, the Lord is with thee. Blessed art thou amongst women, and blessed is the fruit of thy womb, Jesus.
5: Holy Mary, Mother of God, pray for us sinners, now and at the hour of our death. Amen.
4: And the Word was made flesh,
5: and dwelt among us.
4: Hail Mary, full of grace, the Lord is with thee. Blessed art thou amongst women, and blessed is the fruit of thy womb, Jesus.
5: Holy Mary, Mother of God, pray for us sinners, now and at the hour of our death. Amen.
4: Pray for us, Holy Mary, Mother of God,
5: that we may be made worthy of the promises of Christ.
4: Let us pray.
5: Pour forth, we beseech thee, O Lord, thy grace into our hearts, that we to whom the incarnation of Christ, thy Son, was made known by the message of an angel, may by his passion and cross be brought to the glory of his resurrection, through the same Christ our Lord. Amen.
4: Glory be to the Father, and to the Son, and to the Holy Spirit.
5: As it was in the beginning, is now, and ever shall be, world without end. Amen.
4: Glory be to the Father, and to the Son, and to the Holy Spirit.
5: As it was in the beginning, is now, and ever shall be, world without end. Amen.
4: Glory be to the Father, and to the Son, and to the Holy Spirit.
5: As it was in the beginning, is now, and ever shall be, world without end. Amen.
4: Saint Cecilia,
5: pray for us.
4: Saint John Baptist de la Salle,
5: pray for us.
4: Leave Jesus in our hearts forever.
5: In the name of the Father, and of the Son, and of the Holy Spirit. Amen.
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1: It is now 15 minutes past the hour of 8 o'clock in the evening po mga kaibigan. It's time for me to say bye-bye for now sa ang programang TLC kung True Love Conversation. And of course, catch me again tomorrow morning, late evening ha, tomorrow morning, 9 o'clock in the morning hanggang alas 11 po tayo ng umaga sa ating po programang Morning Bell. Thank you so much, 8:51 at the clock. Thank you for joining me in my 2 hours of playing music and information right here on 106.3 Bell FM and Radio Bagding. 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

0: Let's kick things off with a mega-size jackpot. At dahil walang nanalo ng jackpot sa Mega Lotto draw last Wednesday, our jackpot prize has now reached 97,966,977 pesos and 93 centavos, net of the agent's prize commission. Sir, please press that button and let's play Mega Lotto 645. Mega Philippines, nasa loob ng draw machine ang 45 balls numbered 1 to 45. 6 lucky balls ang hintayin nating piliin for the official Mega Million combination this Friday evening. The first number is 43. Ingatan po ang lotto ticket, huwag babasain at huwag paplansyahin yan. Tandaan, kailangang readable ng validating machine ang detalye ng winning ticket sa pag-claim ng inyong premyo. The second number is 2. Dito sa Mega Lotto, panalo kayo ng 30 pesos sakaling mag-match ang tatlong numero ninyo sa winning combination. And to win, your numbers can come in any order. The third number is 13. 1-3. Naswertehan ang apat na nanalong numero sa Mega Lotto. 1.1 million pesos ang paghahatian equally among the lucky winners. The fourth number is 5. At sa mga makakakuha ng 5 winning numbers sa Mega Lotto, 1.2 million pesos ang paghahatiang papremyo. Ang Mega Lotto ay tuwing Lunes, Miyerkules at Biyernes. The fifth number is 36. Huwag pong maniniwala sa mga nagpapanggap na PCSO officials, employees at host at nagsasabing mabibigyan kayo ng tip ng winning numbers sa Lotto. Scam po yan. And the sixth and final number is 1. Muli po ang ating Mega Lotto winning numbers ngayong gabi ay 43, 2, 13, 5, 36, and 1 in any order for the jackpot prize of 97,966,977 pesos and 93 centavos, net of the agent's prize commission. Ready for an even bigger jackpot? Then don't go anywhere because the Ultra Million Jackpot is coming up next after this break.
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0: Pilipinas, oras na para sa Ultra Million Jackpot. Wala rin pong nanalo sa Ultra Lotto draw last Tuesday and tonight's jackpot prize is 128 million pesos net of the agent's prize commission. Once again, sir, please press that button and let's play Ultra Lotto 658. Lotto fans, Ultra Panalo time na! 58 drawables numbered 1 to 58 ang nasa loob ng draw machine and still, machine lang ang pipili ng 6 winning numbers. The first number is 15. Sa jackpot bearing games gaya ng Ultra Lotto, paghahatian equal yung jackpot prize kung dalawa o higit pa ang ating jackpot winners. The second number is 25. Sakaling makuha ninyo ang 3 sa 6 na nanalong numero sa Ultra Lotto, panalo kaagad kayo ng 100 piso. The third number is 54. For those who got 4 Ultra Lotto winning numbers, 1.4 million pesos ang paghahatian equally among the lucky winners. The fourth number is 27. 1.5 million pesos naman ang paghahatian ng lahat ng makakaswerte ng 5 winning numbers sa Ultra Lotto. The fifth number is 8. One more lucky number to complete our Ultra Million combination for tonight. Sana lucky number nyo na ang mapili. And the sixth and final number is 56. Recapping tonight's official Ultra Lotto winning numbers, we have 15, 25, 54, 27, 8, and 56 in any order for the jackpot prize of 128 million pesos net of the agent's prize commission. That's a wrap for our jackpot bearing games, but the excitement is far from over because up next are the fast-paced and fun-filled digit games.
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2: Sa halagang 25 pesos, mas malalaki na ang jackpot prizes na pwedeng mapanalunan. 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Super exciting ding manalo ng Super Lotto 649 Consolation Prizes kung saan 1.3 million pesos ang paghahatian ng winners ng 5 numbers at sa mga makakaswerte ng 4 na nanalong numero, 1.2 million pesos ang paghahatian among lucky winners. May grandeng consolation prizes din ang Grand Lotto 655. 1.4 million pesos ang prize na paghahatian among those who got 5 winning numbers. At sa mga pinalad na manalo ng 4 numbers, 1.3 million pesos ang inyong paghahatian equally. Todo na rin ang consolation panalo sa Ultra Lotto 658 with 1.5 million pesos na paghahatian ng lucky winners ng 5 nanalong numero. 1.4 million pesos naman ang panalong paghahatian ng mga nakaswerte ng 4 winning numbers. Sa PCSO Lotto, mas exciting na maglaro dahil mas pinalaki ang premyo sa bago nitong presyo. 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

0: Simulan natin ang Digit Panalo sa paborito ninyong 4D Lotto Game. Sa game na ito, hindi bababa sa 10,000 pesos at pwedeng umabot sa 100,000 pesos for 10 peso play ang panalo pag nakuha. In exact order ang winning combination. May season plays din gaya ng Roll 1, Roll 4 at Perm o Rumble. So good luck, 4D Lotto players! At narito na ang ating 4D Lotto winning numbers. The first number, 9. For the second number, 0. The third number, 0. The fourth and final number is 5. Ladies and gentlemen, tonight's 4D Lotto winning combination is 9, 0, 0, and 5 in exact order. Lucky naman kaya ang tres numeros ninyo? Let's find out as we now play the 9 p.m. edition of the 3D Lotto game. Dito naman sa 3D Lotto, instant winner ka na ang 4,500 pesos pag nag-match ang 3 numbers mo sa mapipiling winning combination in exact order. 750 pesos or 1,500 pesos naman ang pwedeng mapanalunan kung nag-rumbolito system play. Thrice daily ang 3D Lotto, that's every 2 p.m., 5 p.m. and 9 p.m. There you have it, our 3D Lotto winning combination, the first number, 2. The second number, 3. And the third number, 1. Muli po, ang ating 3D Lotto winning combination ngayong gabi ay 2, 3, and 1 in exact order. And we are down to the final game of the night. This time, 2 numbers naman ang may hatid na panalo. Let's now play the 2D Lotto game. Sa huling hirit ng papremyo, bibida ang 2D Lotto. 4,000 pesos ang take-home prize pag nag-match ang 2 numbers nyo sa winning combination in exact order. At kung nanalo via the Rumblito system play, 2,000 pesos ang maiuuwi ninyo. Just a reminder to our Lotto winners, within 1 year lang pwede mag-claim ng inyong premyo. At narito na ang resulta ng ating 2D Lotto draw. For the first number we have 21. And the second number is 11. Recapping the 2D Lotto winning numbers for the 9 p.m. draw, we have 21 and 11 in exact order. Congratulations to all the winners! Meanwhile, may good news kami sa ating Suking Lotto fans. Naghahanap.
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